0: The amalgamation before the fluctuation and ramification of the constitutional ambiguity and the judicial paradoxical position can be a verbal turmoil.
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Very good morning and welcome back. आप सुन रहे हो सिंपली आफरीन, co-writer on Mirchi Mornings, and that's exactly the kind of new chapter we are welcoming today in the India-Qatar relationship. A very warm welcome to Dr. K. Srikar Reddy, India's new ambassador designated to the state of Qatar, who arrived in Doha. And interestingly, अगर Dr. Reddy के बारे में बताए तो he comes with more than two decades of diplomatic experience. He has served across the United Nations, WTO, Germany, Vietnam, and the United States. Well, as he begins his new assignment in a country that is home to such a large and vibrant Indian community, here's wishing him a wonderful and a successful tenure. From all of us at Mirchi 89.6 FM se taraf se, His Excellency Dr. Reddy ko aapka Qatar mein hum aapko dil se swagat karna chahte hain, and yes, to another beautiful chapter in the friendship between India and Qatar. Mike Sidhul Tagafreen hai aapke saath, right here on Mirchi, it's hot.

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